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3: Who is this irresistible creature who has an insatiable love for the

How about now? Still nothing on the other side. I love the equipment here, and finally it is working. I'm at Hammer. It's that kind of night. The drive here sucked. Traffic on 94 southbound. Not good tonight. More towards Milwaukee. As you got towards the state line, though, it cleared up and got better. We are rocking the chain tonight. That would be why I am here in the studio. And tonight, Wayne is going to get to have all the fun at Blarney Island because Tom Keefe is off doing comedy this evening at the Kenosha Comedy Club. So join Wayne tonight, 95 Wheel Rock and Miller Lite, rocking the chain at Blarney Island, getting a mile away from reality. 90s weekend kicking off with a heroes and villains party. 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

0: Hey, Tom Keith from the Will Rock Morning Show. Join me for a couple of nights of comedy this Friday and Saturday night. I'm the opener, and Don Jameson brings the actual comedy. You'll know him from VH1's That Metal Show, and he won an Emmy for Inside the NFL. 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
1: 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Mudvayne's leader Chad Gray hits the rave Saturday, September 5th, playing Mudvayne and Hell Yeah songs. 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
3: 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You hit the brakes, especially in wet and slippery road conditions, and think, I can't believe I didn't rear-end that guy. 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It stops you in a quarter of the distance a skid would have on a dry road, and way quicker on ice and snow. The ABS actually controls your four brakes separately. One wheel may need more brake pressure than another. 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
1: 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All shows are indoor-outdoor with the Rave Plaza open, featuring food trucks and more. 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

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I'm Ed Hammer, lining up the latest from Greta Van Fleet for you. 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
5: 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Mudvayne's leader Chad Gray hits the rave Saturday, September 5th, playing Mudvayne and Hell Yeah songs. 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
12: But we were okay with that. That's the decision we made. You know, that's the path we went down. We were okay with that.
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Now you do what they told ya. 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

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I'm Ed Hammer. Should I break my 11-year streak/rule? I kind of want to see Royal Bliss. 95 Will Rock, Night at the Fair, part of your 95 Will Rock, 95 Days of Summer, opening night Wednesday, August 19th. Will Rock takes over the Creekside stage at the Kenosha County Fairgrounds in Wilmot, to which I have not set foot since, I believe, 2015. 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
3: 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Mudvayne's leader Chad Gray hits the rave Saturday, September 5th, playing Mudvayne and Hell Yeah songs. 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
3: 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Mudvayne's leader Chad Gray hits the rave Saturday, September 5th, playing Mudvayne and Hell Yeah songs. And Labor Day Sunday, September 6th, features the return of the Summer Slaughter Tour, slamming with Hatebreed, Terror, Incantation, and more. All shows are indoor-outdoor with the Rave Plaza open, featuring food trucks and more. 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Seven Dust and Theory of a Dead Man, August 18th, live in the newly air-conditioned Eagles Ballroom.
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Backhand Blue, part of 95 Wheel Rock Night at the Fair. They'll be opening up for Royal Bliss Wednesday, August 19th. Their new one, Grow a Pair. I'm Ed Hammer. No idea what Max and Tony and the rest of Eve 6 have been up to. They were doing a new song a month for a good long stretch on Patreon because they're trying to make money. That's stopped a little while ago. They are still touring. They're doing the thing with Fastball and the six-pack of hits. I'm wondering what Eve 6...

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I'm Ed Hammer. 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Tonight, that means Tom is not rocking the chain, but Wayne is. 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Marlon and the Shakes getting ready to go on stage right now. 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But tonight, it's Blarney Island, a mile away from reality, with Wayne, the bar that boobs built. And Wayne is there to enjoy the scenery. You should be too. New one now from Atreyu, All For You, Will Rock.

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1: 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Mudvayne's leader Chad Gray hits the rave Saturday, September 5th, playing Mudvayne and Hell Yeah songs. 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

We are finally less than a month away to the new Everlast album, Embers to Ashes, due out August 28th. I know Stones is on there. We played that one. The rest of the tracks, under a month till we finally get the new Everlast. I'm Ed Hammer with the latest out of Motionless in White featuring Skylar Gray. She's from Wisconsin. R.I.P. Will Rock.

0: 95 Wheel Rock, the rock station. I'm Ed Hammer. 95 Wheel Rock and Miller Lite are out rocking the chain tonight. Landside. We've got Wayne tonight enjoying the party.
1: Hammer, how are you, sir? Thank you for being there. And yes, we are chain adjacent tonight. The island is closed due to the weather, so we're hanging out at Mulligan Harbor, just off of Grass Lake Road, a couple miles west of 59 in Antioch. Delicious food. The kitchen is still open as of this moment in time. They got live music going on right now, and at some point I'm going to figure out who's actually performing, and I'll let you know. And if you can get here before 11, you could enter for a chance to win your way into the Chula Vista Getaway with the Will Rock Morning Show, heading to the Chula Vista Resort in Wisconsin Dells this November. Always a good time there at the Chula Vista. We're working on a bunch of other fun stuff. And then they've got 90s weekend going on at Blarney Island all weekend long, depending on whether the weather makes them open or close. So obviously pay attention to the Blarney Island Facebook page. That way you know where you're going and what you're doing and how to do it. But come on out tonight. We're at Mulligan Harbor, giving you a chance to win your way into the Chula Vista Getaway. 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

0: Papa Roach, see you in hell on the Rock Station. I'm Ed Hammer, lining up new music from Magi for you. They're part of 95 Wheel Rock Night at the Fair, coming up Wednesday, August 19th. Tonight, though, we've got action. We are landside Mulligan Harbor with our very own Wayne tonight on the chain.
1: That's right. We're hanging out at Mulligan Harbor tonight, right off of Grass Lake Road, 2 miles west of 59. We got Joey Capito playing acoustic music for now. The kitchen's still open here at Mulligan Harbor. Delicious fish fry, if you're so inclined. Ice cold beverages. There's a bachelorette party here. I guess they didn't get the memo that Barney Island was closed tonight. They didn't see the moose out front. But we got a party going on at Mulligan Harbor. Live music, tasty beverages, and a chance for you to win your way into the Chula Vista getaway with the Will Rock Morning Show coming up in November. So stop on out, scan the QR code, grab a frosty beverage, listen to some live music, and hang out with us. It's always a good time here at Mulligan Harbor or at Blarney Island. They got 90s weekend going on the rest of the weekend with live music and a whole bunch of fun. Kind of missing out on the fact that it's not Heroes and Villains Night. I wore my Wolverine underoos just on the principle that it was going to be Heroes Night, and now nobody gets to see them. Well, we'll see what happens. Come on out to Mulligan Harbor and find out. Chance to win your way into the Chula Vista getaway, live music, cold beverages, and we'll rock.

0: New Rock on Will Rock from Magi. They are part of the bill opening things up for Royal Bliss for 95 Will Rock. Night at the Fair, Wednesday, August 19th. 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Magi, it's Highway Blues. I'm Ed Hammer. There are no blues tonight at the port with Wayne.
1: No blues and probably no highways, depending on where you are, to get to Mulligan Harbor here at Port of Blarney. We're not at the chain tonight. We're looking at it. There's a channel right out there.

We see the shuttles, but they close the island. So we're hanging out here at Mulligan Harbor. There's live music from Joey Capito. There's food. There's ice cold beverages and a chance for you to win your way into the Chula Vista getaway heading to Chula Vista Resort, Wisconsin Dells in November. 80,000 square foot indoor water park. Unlimited drinks. It just sounds like a good time, and you could be going. FOC, as Tom would say, free of charge. Just got to get here before 11, scan the QR code, and enter. And the more times you come out to Blarney Island, or in this case, Mulligan Harbor, you can scan the QR code every week, and the more times you enter, the better your odds of winning your way into the Chula Vista getaway. We're here at Mulligan Harbor, just off of Grass Lake Road in Antioch tonight, rocking the chain, or rocking the chain adjacent with Will Rock.

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0: 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From Jeep rides with the doors off through Bull Valley to fireworks over the water in McHenry. 95 Will Rock all summer long.
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0: 95 Will Rock, the rock station, is out rocking the chain tonight, or chain adjacent, as Wayne would like to say. He's at Mulligan Harbor. Hey, Wayne.
1: Yeah, Mulligan Harbor Golf and Sports Bar. There's actually a huge group of people piled around the golf simulator here at Mulligan Harbor. You want to whack some balls and practice for next year's Your Flies Open? Mulligan Harbor's the place to do it, right here on Grass Lake Road, west of Route 59 in Antioch. Delicious food, ice-cold beverages, and right outside is the shuttles. You can see both of them. And tomorrow, ideally, they should be running for 90s weekend at Barney Island. The music continues all weekend long at Barney Island, and then the shuttles will run, and it should be a fantastic time. Obviously, we missed out on Heroes and Villains kickoff night, but, you know, maybe we'll bring it back. 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Mulligan Harbor, the place to be tonight for ice-cold beverages, delicious food, and a chance to win your way into the Chula Vista getaway. 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And the more times you enter, the better your odds. 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

0: New Rock on Wheel Rock from Tim Montana. That is Break Me Down. I'm Ed Hammer, 95 Wheel Rock, and Miller Lite are out rocking the chain tonight at Mulligan Harbor with Wayne.
1: That's right. We're rocking the chain adjacent. We're at Mulligan Harbor Golf and Sports Bar. They got the golf simulator going, ice-cold beverages. Kitchen's open as far as I know. The live music ended about 10 o'clock. But if you can get here before 11, you still got a chance to win your way into the Chula Vista Getaway. Heading to the Chula Vista Resort, Wisconsin Dells, in November. All you got to do is scan the QR code and enter a little bit of information, and you could be the proud owner of a room at the Chula Vista if you can get here before 11. And the more times you come out to Blarney Island, the more times you can enter. And then we're going to be back here at Mulligan Harbor catching the shuttle next Friday for Fantasy Fest. Now, if you don't want to come out for Fantasy Fest,

best. I get it, because, you know, people painted by Joe Carter, the world famous body painter, may not appeal to you. But if you want to come out this weekend, they got 90s weekend going on tomorrow and Sunday. Great 90s music all weekend long, drink specials on the island, and a good time to be had by all. 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

0: Wayne is enjoying Mulligan Harbor so much tonight, he needed some Steel Panther in his life on the Rock Station. I'm Ed Hammer. Hey, Wayne, is the bachelorette party still there for that one?
1: No, they have all 17 girls in that bachelorette party left already because they were afraid that I was going to take them in a row. No, my wife's here, and I convinced her to go see Steel Panther not that long ago. I don't think I'm going to be able to do it again. We'll see what kind of lie I can tell her the next time. No, they've got Lexi back in the band. It's going to be fantastic. Anyways, get to Mulligan Harbor. They're here until midnight. Delicious drinks to be had. At least that's what I'm told. And we're here until 11, and if you scan the QR code, you got a chance to win your way into the Chula Vista getaway, heading to the Chula Vista Resort in Wisconsin Dells in November. Will Rock Morning Show, tons of fun, drinks included. And then, of course, they got 90s weekend going on the rest of the weekend. Great music all weekend long. The shuttles taking off from the Port of Blarney, Mulligan Harbor, all weekend long except for tonight because the weather told them that they couldn't be there. I don't see any lightning, but that's a business decision made above my pay grade. We are here until 11, giving you a chance to win your way into the Chula Vista getaway, enjoying some ice-cold Miller Lights, and a good time to be had at Mulligan Harbor in Antioch with Will Rock.

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From bike rides through Lake Forest back roads to patio beers after a day at the beach, 95 will rock all summer long.

Weezer on the Rock Station. I'm at Hammer. Weezer's got a new one. Rivers Cuomo teaming up with Wednesday on some new track that they've got. Ticket Tuesday, on the other hand, no Weezer, but we've got your Five Finger Death Punch. They're out with Cody Jinks and Eva Under Fire at Credit Union One Amphitheater Wednesday, August 19th. Leonard Skinner with Lover Boy working for the weekend. And Six Gun Sally, Credit Union One Amphitheater, Saturday, August 15th. Or you can pick a four-pack of general admission tickets for the Kenosha County Fair in Wilmot. 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

shades of the old Saturday Night All Request show back in the day. New Nickelback. Anytime there was new Nickelback, that would get requested immediately because people wanted to troll me by making me play Nickelback on the request show. Suck it. I don't need a request show. I'll play new Nickelback on a Friday night. Rattle the cage. Speaking of new stuff, how about Blackstone Cherry? Let's get deep.

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That gets

you entered for the Wilrock boat for you and three friends. Congratulations to Kalen from Ingleside. He and three of his friends riding the SS Carbliss with Tom Keefe tomorrow afternoon at 1. 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
1: It was so crowded and you couldn't get in the bathroom. 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

a new one from Ryan Purd's Sour. It's all about timing. As long as I can catch that 11 o'clock shuttle, it's 15 minutes back to the Port of Blarney or Mulligan Harbor, and then it's, you know, about 20 minutes to get here, especially at that time of night, as long as you don't catch every red light. So, you know, I always get worried that something's not going to go according to plan, but tonight everything worked. I'm here on time. Hopefully you're having an enjoyable early Saturday, late Friday night. 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

0: Hey, Tom Keith from the Will Rock Morning Show. Join me for a couple of nights of comedy this Friday and Saturday night. I'm the opener, and Don Jameson brings the actual comedy. You'll know him from VH1's That Metal Show, and he won an Emmy for Inside the NFL. 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

This most recent from Mastodon, Snakes for Dinner on the Rock Station. It's Wayne keeping the new in your ear holes with the latest from Breaking Benjamin. It's going to be probably played live September 18th at Credit Union 1 Amphitheater when they come to town with Chevelle, Starset, and Cammie Kehoe. 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

Rob Zombie coming to town September 5th, Credit Union One Amphitheater with Marilyn Manson, The Who, and Orgy. 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Creekside Stage is going to be rocking Wednesday, August 19th. Hopefully you're coming out. Thanks to Magnolia Cafe and Bakery at Lamb's Farm. Open Tuesday through Sunday for breakfast and lunch. Back to it with the new one from Social Distortion off their latest album, Born to Kill. This one's called Tonight.

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0: That's latest from Moon Fever, Bury Me. It's waning in certain circles when you don't get a lot of sleep. They say, you know, no rest for the wicked. In other circles, they say...
1: No!

It's the latest from Eva Under Fire. Villainous also happens to be the title track from their most recent album, which just dropped a couple of weeks ago, featuring the one and only Maria Brink of In This Moment. In This Moment coming to town for two shows, one at the Rave and one at the Aragon Ballroom in October. Tickets for both shows are on sale now. 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Up for grabs this Web Wednesday. We're going to give you a pair of Kenosha County Fair GA tickets and a pair of VIP upfront tickets for 95 Wheel Rock Night at the Fair with Royal Bliss, the Black Moods, Backhand Blue, and Magi taking over the Creekside stage at the Kenosha County Fairgrounds in Wilmot Wednesday, August 19th, first night of the Kenosha County Fair. 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
2: 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I'll look at the codes and pretty much know right away if there's something wrong in the EVAP system, the fuel distribution system, or maybe it's a code pointing at your timing chain. 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Idle fuel distribution. 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Or the old P0496. 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

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It's Wayne. These guys were just in town. They just dropped a new album, and this is the latest single from A Perfect Circle, Starless.

That's most recent from Skillet. Scream is the name of the tune. Good odds they'll have a new album out later this year, but nothing on the horizon as of yet. Last night, Tom did some comedy. If you were there, how was it? 800-223-9510. If you missed it, Tom is going to be doing comedy again tonight. Show starts at 8 o'clock at the Kenosha Comedy Club at the Wyndham Garden Kenosha Harborside. Tickets are on sale now. You can get a hotel room there and stay the night. Don Jameson is the headliner, so you know a professional comedian is going to be doing some jokes as well. Tom Keefe is getting better at it. At least that's what I keep being told. Was it last night? 800-223-9510. If you didn't see it either, go tonight and check it out. 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Whether you're laughing with him or at him, he just wants you to be laughing. Tonight, starting at 8, Kenosha Comedy Club at the Wyndham Garden Kenosha Harborside, Tom Keefe and Don Jameson making you laugh. Back to it with the latest from Papa Roach. See you in hell.

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I was talking about Tom doing comedy, and he did comedy last night. I bet you he's been watching a bunch of comedians, and he's just going to be borrowing some of their stuff and then intermingling his own stuff. Hopefully, he gets some people out that he knows so that way he can include them into the show. Hopefully, you're going out to see him for comedy. It's Wayne taking you through your early Saturday from their new album, 8. This is the latest from Shinedown, Young Again.

So ladies from Des Rocks, When the Love Is Gone. More new tunes for you from Kingdom Collapse, Magi. We'll get into some Metallica as well. And Tom's going to be cruising out to Sturgis. He's not riding the bike to Sturgis this year. It's the 86th annual Sturgis Motorcycle Rally. He'll be staying at the Pappy Hoyle Campground, Full Throttle Saloon, for the entirety of the Sturgis Rally. Probably get out there like the 8th or the 9th. So, I mean, he's leaving on the 7th because that's a Thursday, and he's got the Find Your Beach Bar Tour. So he's leaving right after that, and then he's going to be that's the 6th. Anyways, August 7th through the 16th, he's going to be broadcasting live the 10th through the 14th from the probably poolside at the Pappy Hoyle Campground. You can hear all about the rides and make sure you're part of the Will Rock Riders group to see pictures from the rides. If you're going to Sturgis, make sure you're part of the 95 Will Rock Riders group so that way you can ride up with Tom or join up with Tom. Catch some of the shows at the Full Throttle Saloon, Blackberry Smoke, Lita Ford, 38 Special, Rob Zombie, Jackal, and a whole lot more. 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And maybe have fun in Sturgis with Tom Keefe this year. 86th Annual Sturgis Motorcycle Rally. 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

So ladies from Magi, Highway Blues, don't miss the opener. They are the opener for Will Rock Night at the Kenosha County Fair, Wednesday, August 19th. Hopefully you make it in time to catch them. Don't miss their set. It's Wayne, keeping the new music in your ear holes with MGK and Fred Durst. Fix your face.

Here's the latest from Chicago-based Let Down, Do It for the Love. I got more new tunes for you from Cage the Elephant, The Warning. Then we'll get into some Alice in Chains and a whole lot more as our early Saturday rolls on. Get signed up now for the Cabin Fever Getaway Early Bird email notification. That's going to be going out on Tuesday. You want to make sure you get that early bird notification so that way you can get in on all the options available for Cabin Fever Getaway 2027. January 24th through the 31st, because if you wait until the Will Rock Morning Show announces it on Wednesday, you're going to miss out on some stuff. I'm just

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0: 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From patio margaritas somewhere in Vernon Hills to fishing charters out of Kenosha Harbor. 95 Will Rock. Oh, yeah.

That's a new one from Sleeping with Sirens, House of Matches. That's going to be on their forthcoming 8th studio album, due out later this year. It's Wayne. These guys came out of a three-year, four-year hiatus. They played the Metro last night as a Lollapalooza after party. I didn't make it because, you know, I couldn't get $20 tickets inside the 10 minutes it took them to sell out. But this is the new one from Greta Van Fleet. Play your games.

And Tom's hopping on the SS Carbliss tomorrow, starting around 1 o'clock. Then he's going to go on that three-hour tour with Kalen from Ingleside. He was lucky enough to win his way in to the Summer of Bliss boat tour, thanks to Carbliss and OTC Rentals. And it's all part of the 95 Little Rock, 95 Days of Summer. They're going to start off at Port of Blarney and then cruise to the beach house in Ingleside, then over to Electric Harbor in Antioch, and then wrap it all up at Captain's Quarters in Antioch. You can follow along by car, or if you're in a boat, follow along by boat. It all starts around 1 o'clock in the afternoon, and then they're going to stop at each of those locations with fantastic prizes from Carbliss, and then Carbliss specials, and a whole lot of fun to be 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

That's the latest from Nickelback. Rattle the Cage is the name of the tune. They got a little help on the guitar work from John 5. It's Wayne. These guys are going to be the direct support. That is the technical term for the person that's on right before the headliner at Will Rock Night at the Kenosha County Fair. This is the new one from the Black Moods, Time Bomb.

New Rock on Will Rock from Muse, Cryogen. He was just in town, played was a headlining set at the AmFam Amp during Summerfest, and I think he played somewhere else. I don't know why we didn't get tickets to that show. I'm obviously failing at my job to get you a chance to win tickets, or to get tickets to all the shows. I've got tickets to some shows, and we're going to be giving them away on Ticket Tuesday, up for grabs this week. Leonard Skinner with Loverboy and Six Gun Sally at the Credit Union 1 Amphitheater Saturday, August 15th, or a four-pack of general admission tickets for the Kenosha County Fair in Wilmot, good for any single day of the fair, August 19th through the 23rd, or Five Finger Death Punch with Cody Jinx and Eva Under Fire at Credit Union 1 Amphitheater, Wednesday, August 19th. That'll be the last time we talk about that show, too. Tune in all day, be the 10th caller when the 95 Will Rock Will Call window opens, and you could win on Ticket Tuesday thanks to Kinnaman Accounting and Tax Service, 847-381-1040. Back to it with the latest from Electric Callboy from the forthcoming, actually, no, their new, yeah, it's forthcoming. Doesn't come out till the end of August. Tanzanite is the name of their forthcoming new album. This is their latest, Let the Good Times Roll.

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They're going to be in town September 18th, Credit Union 1 Amphitheater. This is their new song, Something Wicked. There's enough bad in the world. Sometimes we just need some music. The good otherwise.

0: 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It's you returning to factory settings. It's your weekend reboot.
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Morello of Rage Against the Machine finally rescheduled his solo tour. He's going to be coming up to the Rave in September, as I recall. 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I haven't talked about that show enough because the tickets I have, they said they're still good, but they still say April date. Yeah, I think he was supposed to come play in April. So that's the one that sticks in my mind. And I'm like, wait, April's gone. I don't need to worry about that. August 9th is not gone yet. It's coming up next Sunday. It's when we're doing the second annual Build Your Own Bikini at Blarney Island with Miller Lite and Will Rock, part of the 95 Will Rock 95 Days of Summer. If you can build a bikini out of non-traditional items, like don't use cloth, use wire, and duct tape, and electrical tape, and gummy bears, stuff like that, you might be able to take first place and score an all-inclusive trip for two to any Ryu Palace Hotel and Resorts property in Cancun, Mexico. But you have to sign up and get the details over on the road trips page at 95wheelrock.com for the second annual Build Your Own Bikini at Blarney Island, a mile away from reality, Sunday, August 9th, during Fantasy Fest, starting around 1 in the afternoon, thanks to Travel Leaders, Funjet Vacations, and Ryu Hotels and Resorts.

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That's a new one from Avatar, Crying Fire. They are currently touring Europe. They'll probably take some time off, and then hopefully they'll be coming back to the States. At least that's what I'm thinking. Fingers crossed. It's Wayne. These were the guys they were touring with previously in Europe, part of the M72 tour. Metallica had nothing but nice things to say about Avatar. Maybe you should check them out.

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It's a new one from Beartooth. 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Got more new tunes for you from Marilyn Manson, Bill Murray. Then we'll get into some Bush, which I hope is how your night's going so far tonight. Well, unless, of course, you're not into that, and hopefully it's shaved. Will Rock Night at the Fair, always a good time. Taking over the Creekside Stage at the Kenosha County Fairgrounds in Wilmot. 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
0: 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From bonfires near the water in Wakanda to watching storms roll across Lake Michigan from Pleasant Prairie. 95 Will Rock.
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0: That's the latest from duo Ninth Key. It's low Spirit and Echo, and it's sort of a side project for both of them. Low Spirit is generally a producer. Echo has a solo thing going on, and they've been doing stuff since like 2023, you know, just kicking out some jams here and there. Wonder if we'll get an actual tour out of them or a full album. Keep your ears on Will Rock. We'll have more details as we go. It's Wayne with the latest from Blackstone Cherry from their most recent EP, Celebrate. This one is called Deep.
1: Laughing takes the pain away.

On Wednesday, your chance at the premium stuff. That's right, Web Wednesday, right around the corner. Up for grabs this week, we're going to give you a pair. If you win, you're going to get a pair of Kenosha County Fair GA tickets and a pair of VIP upfront tickets for 95 Will Rock Night at the Fair with Royal Bliss, the Black Moods, Backhand Blue, and Magi, Creekside Stage, Kenosha County Fairgrounds, Wednesday, August 19th. 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

From their 8th studio album, titled 8, it's Shinedown and Young Again. Maybe they're getting a little strapped for creativity on album titles. Because if they name their next album 9 or 9th, then we know they're done being creative on album titles. And really, that's okay, because not a lot of people buy albums anyways. Most people are buying singles. Then again, I have heard that CD sales are up, because now the younger generation wants that physical copy instead of nothing, just ones and zeros. Anyways, it's Wayne. These guys are coming to town on August 8th from their most recent album, Your Favorite Toy. This is the new one from the Foo Fighters, Window.

So, ladies, from Fozzy, I Know Evil. I got more new tunes for you from Tim Montana, Five Finger Death Punch. Then we'll get into some Alice in Chains, Guns N' Roses, and a whole lot more. And Tom did comedy last night. If you happen to go to the Kenosha Comedy Club and saw him at the Wyndham Garden, Kenosha Harborside, how was it? 800-223-9510. If you didn't see it last night, maybe you're going tonight. And if you didn't go last night and you want to go tonight, tickets are still available. 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Might as well make a night of it. 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Go see some comedy with Tom Keefe of the Will Rock Morning Show and Don Jameson, formerly of VH1's That Metal Show. Don Jameson's the headliner. Tom Keefe, the opener, of course. 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
3: I don't know if you've noticed, but some of us don't pay as much attention as we should behind the wheel these days. Ever been doing 40, 50 miles an hour, looked up and seen that somebody suddenly stopped in front of you? You hit the brakes, especially in wet and slippery road conditions, and think, I can't believe I didn't rear-end that guy. That's thanks to your anti-lock brake system. It stops you in a quarter of the distance a skid would have on a dry road, and way quicker on ice and snow. The ABS actually controls your four brakes separately. One wheel may need more brake pressure than another. And it's not just brake pressure, it's intermittent brake pressure. You feel that pulsation under your feet? So when that ABS warning light pops up on your dash, stop by or give me a call. It's usually a bad wheel speed sensor, which aren't that expensive to replace and definitely worth it. The last thing you need is to slam into somebody. That ruins everyone's day.
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0: How many songs does the band have?
1: Oh, gee, that's a good question. Ask computer.
0: Computer, how many songs does Royal Bliss have?
2: I think I looked.
3: Royal Bliss has released 6 full-length studio albums. Would you like to know about their most popular songs?
0: Yes.
3: Royal Bliss's most popular songs are Through Hell, Cry Sister, and Crazy. Want to hear one of these?
0: No.
4: No, icky.
0: Oh, no, e.
3: All right, no problem.
0: What do you think of Royal Bliss?
3: Royal Bliss is a solid rock band that's earned serious respect. They're like the ultimate survivors of rock, survived record deals, broken buses, and their lead singer Neil even survived a 35-foot fall that doctors said would paralyze him. Their heartland rock sound blends classic rock with modern elements, and they've got over 100 million streams to prove people dig it.
0: Wow.
3: Plus, they've been grinding it out since 97 from Salt Lake City, which makes them scrappy underdogs I can get behind.
2: Aww. Scrappy underdogs.
0: Can you throw some shade at them now? Can you roast Royal Bliss, please?
3: Oh, you want me to roast Royal Bliss?
0: Yeah.
3: These guys call themselves survivors, but they've been playing the same 3-chord heartland rock formula since 97, like they're stuck in a musical time loop. They're so committed to that blue-collar image. I bet they practice in work boots and hard hats just to stay authentic.
0: Can you do that, but a little bit meaner? Can you be a little meaner?
1: That was pretty good.
3: Oh, you want the gloves off. Royal Bliss has been making the same album for 27 years. They're like a broken jukebox that only plays generic rock ballad number 4. They call it heartland rock, but it's more like heartburn rock. Bland, forgettable, and leaves you wondering why you bothered. Yeah. These guys have the musical range of a dial-up modem and about as much edge as a butter knife.
0: Now really tear into them. Don't hold back.
3: All right, Thomas. You want the nuclear option? Royal Bliss is what happens when a band discovers 3 chords and decides that's enough musical education for a lifetime. They've been making the same song for 27 years with all the creative evolution of a parking meter. Their idea of artistic growth is changing which flannel shirt they wear on stage. These guys are so aggressively mediocre, they make elevator music sound adventurous.
1: I don't like her.
4: Neither do I.
0: You did a minute ago.
2: See them
0: tonight in the Impact Fuel Room at Austin's.
2: We're
0: tickets available at the door,
2: chord.
0: And a lot of them are being returned. If you guys could pick up a 4th chord, that would be great.
1: That 4th, yeah.
0: Computer, now tell us how great the Will Rock Morning Show is.
3: Oh. Switching gears from roasting Royal Bliss to praising the Little Rock Morning Show? That's quite
0: Little
3: the pivot.
0: Rock. Little
3: I see
0: Rock.
3: What you're doing here. Now we're talking. That's your station, isn't it, Thomas?
0: No, it's...
3: The one that gets
0: computer,
3: people's morning...
0: It's not Little Rock, it's Will Rock.
3: Ah, my bad, Thomas. 95 Will Rock, not Little Rock. That's your station bringing the rock to the airwaves. I should have caught that since you're all about that Will Rock energy... It's literally in your musical DNA at this point.
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3: The Will Rock Morning Show is where Thomas brings that perfect radio magic, mixing killer rock tracks with the kind of personality that makes people actually look forward to their commute. You've got that natural ability to connect with listeners while keeping the energy high and the music flowing. Yep. It's the kind of show that turns random Tuesday mornings into something worth waking up for.
1: That's what he listens to in the mirror. He listens to that and looks in the mirror every day. You can do this.
0: What do you want to do, Leah?
4: I would ask her what my name is. 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
0: Computer, what's my co-host's name on the Will Rock Morning Show?
3: Your co-host on 95 Will Rock is Leah. You two make quite the dynamic duo on the morning show.
4: She usually says...
0: Can you roast Leah now for me?
4: No, no.
1: Leah.
4: She says Leah, and she's a bitch about it, too.
3: You want me to roast your co-host, Leah? That's cold, Thomas. I mean, she has to sit next to you every morning and pretend your jokes are funny. Hasn't she suffered enough? Poor Leah probably spends half the show wondering how she ended up babysitting a grown man who gets excited about mushrooms and Reuben sandwiches on the radio.
0: Okay, you can go
4: That's
0: away
4: incredible.
0: And be quiet.
4: Now.
0: She's learned away and be quiet. That's enough for her.
3: All right, Thomas.
0: Yeah.
3: Catch you later.
0: All right, the rest
3: of your show rocks.
0: All right. Anyway, we're going to go ahead and unplug that piece of garbage.
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0: was a factor.
1: A man who stole two, not one, but two mandolins. You know, like the thing that you play.
2: Thanks.
1: Just making sure you knew what a mandolin.
2: Well, I guess you actually you do. You do have to say, because I think there's another thing called a mandolin.
1: A mandolin,
2: it's
1: yeah.
2: where you like slice vegetables or mm-hmm. something, right? Mm-hmm. So what if you order a mandolin that you want to play music on and they send you the vegetable and then you cut your hands to hell and you're like, I can't get this damn thing to make any sound.
1: Oh, man. Yeah, it wasn't one of those. It was
2: the playing
1: mandolin.
2: Imagine you want to slice vegetables and
1: you get the playing.
2: How am I going to slice vegetables? You got the strings on there. You're like, I don't know what I'm supposed to do with this.
1: Maybe that's why you returned it.
2: I don't like that bass and bass are spelled the same.
1: I hate that so much.
2: I ordered a guitar and I got a fish. Don't get me
1: or
2: wrong.
1: I was hungry and ordered a fish.
2: I had to eat a guitar. It ain't right.
1: The man that stole two mandolins from Lark Street Music in New Jersey returned them days later with a handwritten note that said, sorry, I've been drunk. Merry Christmas.
2: I've been drunk.
1: You are good, man. Yep, end quote.
2: Yeah.
1: The viral surveillance video of the theft may have prompted him to bring back the instruments, and police are still investigating with no arrest reported yet.
2: He thought he was going to get arrested or whatever.
1: Yeah.
2: Where was that?
1: It was in New Jersey.
2: I want to move to New Jersey where being drunk is an excuse for crime.
1: Not being drunk.
2: I've been drunk. Oh, been drunk yeah. is an excuse.
1: I've been drunk.
2: Stole 83 cars. I've been drunk.
1: Merry Christmas, man.
2: I figured out the difference. Mandolin, mm-hmm. musical instrument, mandolin thing bay. That slices vegetables.
1: Yeah.
2: What's a mandolin bay? Is that a place?
1: I think that's a place.
2: Oh, geez. Now I got to throw that in the mix. I tried to order a musical instrument. They threw me in the water. Yeah? Yeah. Yeah. And then they hit me with a fruit slicer, a vegetable slicer. Mandolin, all right, mandolin, the musical instrument is
1: spelled differently.
2: Mandolin. The vegetable slicer is mandoline. Sometimes, but it's also, I see some online that don't have the E that are the vegetable slicers. So if you were trying to learn how to play a little tiny guitar thingy and you end up cutting your hand, you've gotten the wrong
1: one.
2: Just don't let them throw you in
1: good
2: the lake.
1: Good looking out.
2: In the water.
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0: 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Even after you're gone, Tom, this app is...
1: After I'm gone, mm-hmm. I don't believe I'll feel lonely.
0: Well,
1: I'll feel nothing.
0: A new mobile application titled, Are You Dead? Has rapidly ascended the charts in China, offering a somber solution to universal fear, right? So do you ever think about that? Like, what if you died? Because
1: I died, but I don't know it.
0: No, you died and nobody else knows it.
1: Don't they smell me?
0: No, but because you live alone.
1: I'm rotting in the penthouse. If Sean doesn't get his rent every month, I'm sure there'll be a knock at my... Most I can probably go is 5-6 weeks. You know what? If I stop showing up for work, I think you would... When I'm late, when I'm at like a half a show late, everybody thinks I'm dead because I never am, you know, miss mm-hmm. work.
0: Well, so you got to stop saying that, because as soon as that was like your, you know, hanging your hat on that, you started missing work.
1: I realized that they don't care. I care way more than I should because the people that I work for didn't care.
0: There were a couple of times, though, that I thought you were dead, and this would help me. It's pretty much like a digital dead man switch. So it alerts friends and family.
1: Hey, Tom's dead. Because that's how you want to find out, is with your phone going, you just pick it up and go, they're like, what was that? You're like, Tom died. You just put your phone back down. Will you pass the peanut butter? Put it on my bagel. Don't you need to do something? Did you say Tom's dead? Yeah. After I eat, I'll go, I don't know, call the coroner, whatever I got to do. Oh, geez, there's another one.
0: Still dead.
1: Still Tom. He's still dead. Check on him again later.
0: Gotta turn off these notifications.
1: How does it know? Does it, like, if you stop moving for a day and a half, or does it take your pulse?
0: Oh, my goodness.
1: Because you get your pulse off your wristwatch. Mm-hmm.
0: Yeah, well, there's a thing on my phone.
1: Leah's dead? Okay, no. Hook me up with it, because I want to do it to you, too.
0: There's a thing on my phone.
1: Hey, Leah's dead.
0: I didn't realize you could put your finger on... over the flash and this app that I have now to track my sleep, it will sense my pulse.
1: Yeah.
0: What?
1: Yeah.
0: What?
1: It's pretty magical.
0: There's some
1: they say that'll do your blood pressure, but they won't. That's fake. I thought that was cool. There's no blood pressure one yet, but
0: It says that it alerts friends and family if you were to suddenly stop interacting with the interface.
1: If you stop interacting. Well, sometimes I just don't want to. This is my thing now, is I'm trying to get rid of social media and doom scrolling. So now I've been dead since Monday. Is that what you're saying? Yeah. Oh, Tom's dead.
0: Still dead.
1: Tom's dead. Can I get a little more rutabaga, please? Tom's dead. Anyway, thank you for your concern.
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0: Did you bring me soup? Is that what that is? You brought me soup?
1: Also,
2: it's not the soup I made last night. It's my mom's soup, and I didn't realize how much was in that bowl. So
0: I got soup because there's too much. I got your overflow soup.
2: I'll bring you the soup that I made last night tomorrow. Oh my God, it turned out so good, but that's Maria's soup. It's Maria's soup. It's just,
0: Maria knows what she's doing.
2: Yeah, she does.
0: What is it, like rice?
2: It's like cream of chicken rice. Maria just does what Maria wants to do, you know?
0: That's really good. I'll take a bowl of that next time instead of a third of a styrofoam cup. Just enough so I know I love it, but not enough to actually, you know, get a meal out of. Here's a sample of our soup that you can't have, sir. It's like if when we're mall walking, when we go past the Chinese place, it gives us one little piece of chicken on a toothpick, and then we're like, oh, I'll take a bowl of that. They're like, no, we don't have that. Bastard. This is really good.
2: Oh, my gosh.
0: This is exceptional soup.
2: Oh, my gosh.
0: She makes this from scratch?
2: Yeah.
0: Wow.
2: Oh, my God.
0: Thanks for giving me enough to love it. I was in a relationship like that. You're actually...
2: I just brought
0: this is narcissistic soup. You're love bombing me now.
2: I'm so sorry.
0: And there's going to be some gaslighting and a false discard, and then you discard me. I've been through this a couple times, sister. I know what's going on. I'm not falling for it again. I'm not going to get

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1: Day 13-7.
0: I got too many trauma bonds going on, okay?
2: Oh, my gosh.
0: All right.
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0: The Indiana Hoosiers. Hoosiers? Hoosiers? The Indiana Hoosiers. Hoosiers.
1: Hoosiers.
0: Hoosiers.
1: There you go.
0: Oh, that's a stupid way to spell that. Hoosiers.
1: Hoosiers.
2: We are the Indiana Hoosiers. We have ascended to the top of the football world by being victorious in the national championship game. That's right. Us Hoosiers now hold the championship trophy up high.
0: How do you say it?
2: Hoosiers.
0: Hoosiers.
2: I believe it's Hoosiers, sir, and I speak for my team. We're the Hoosiers.
0: I'm just never saying the name again. I'm never going to get that right.
2: The Hoosiers have become victorious. Learn the name, woman. They
0: Hoosiers.
1: They sucked at football. They were historically bad. Mm-hmm. Now they're number one.
0: It's like a Cinderella story.
1: It was a great, great game, too, right down to the last play.
0: And, a lot of games going that way.
1: Throwing that pick, yeah.
2: And the Hoosiers were victorious over the evil Miami.
0: They won.
2: We've defeated them, and Hoosiers. Now they're the champions of the... Yes, the Hoosiers. Not to be confused with the Hoosiers.
1: You'll get it.
0: No, I won't.
1: Keep trying.
0: Okay, Hoosiers.
1: Yeah, Hoosiers. I don't have one. You got Ryan. That's Hoosiers.
0: Oh, I'm done.
1: It's a good game.
0: I'm going home.
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0: I got a pig one time at a pet store.
1: You got a pig? Bought a pig? You owned a pig?
0: That was my first pet. It was a pig.
1: It doesn't sound like it lasted long because you're like, I got it at a pet store. You didn't talk about your storied history with it. You just, I got it at a pet store. And then I returned it to the pet store.
0: No, I named it Sammy.
1: After your friend Sammy? What an honor.
0: It was a boy.
1: What an honor to...
0: It was black and it had white hooves.
1: What an honor to...
0: And then it got really big. My dad made a big mistake. He brought me up to a pet store and said you could pick out whatever pet you want.
1: Okay.
0: All right. Any pet you want.
1: Did he not know that they had pigs in there?
0: Apparently not. Yeah. And it was a potbelly pig, so it started off small, but this thing got huge, and it was like running around my house. And we lived in a like larger home, but it wasn't a big house.
1: It was not a pig size house. It wasn't a house. You would look at the house and go, they've probably got a pig there. How can you tell the size of the house? It's pig size.
0: Oh my gosh. And on Sundays, my mom and my nanny would always go shopping, right?
1: For bacon.
0: No.
1: They would always eat it in front of the pig and go,
0: this could be you one day.
1: You behave, pal.
0: I don't think you eat potbelly pig, but I also don't know because my dad was a butcher and I went shopping with my mom and my nanny and I came home and he...
1: Ham.
0: Freaking got rid of my pet.
1: Little,
0: he brought it to the farm.
1: Little tiny strips of bacon.
0: He didn't
1: little
0: even
1: tiny
0: let me say goodbye.
1: Ham.
0: He never let me say goodbye, Tom. He just took it to the farm.
1: Little tiny pieces of ham. Oh, and it lived out its life happily ever after.
0: And the farm.
1: But they never took you out to see it at the farm.
0: No.
1: But you just... Yeah.
0: Yeah.
1: Had you ever been to this farm?
0: I wonder what happened to...
1: The farm was the butcher shop, Leah, just so we're on the same page.
0: Can I call my dad? I kind of want to know.
1: I don't have the energy for your father today, but when we get back from the Cabin Fever getaway, we can call your dad and talk to him.
0: What the hell happened to my pig?
1: I don't know. People don't eat pot-bellied pig.
0: Right? Yeah, they don't. That doesn't get turned into bacon.
1: Today is just going to spiral as far away as we can get from anything. Now we're talking about what happens to...
0: Can you ask her if anyone eats potbelly pig?
1: This is going to be a good one. Computer, can you eat pot-bellied pig? She can't eat anything.
2: Yes. Pot-bellied pigs are edible. They're a type of domesticated pig often used for meat in various cuisines.
1: So there you go. You probably at some point ate your pet. Your dad's not going to waste that. He's a butcher.
0: I was told that you can't eat them.
1: So anyway, it's the Tom Happy Birthday Extravaganza where we talk about the death of our pets. Coming up... I feel so bad for your face right now. Your dad did not feed you your own pet pig.
0: He's demented, man.
1: Yeah,
0: he probably
1: did. If anybody
0: did,
1: it would be my dad. I don't think we want to call him. I think that's a relationship ender right there.
0: What an asshole.
1: You don't know he did it.
0: No, he did it.
1: Maybe the pig went and lived on the farm. It got to run around and eat bugs and talk to the other pigs. And there was a spider and it said save, what was his name? Wilbur. Your pig's name? No, Sammy.
0: Sammy.
1: I'm not talking about Charlotte's Web. Oh. I'm making a crying. Call him on your phone. Put it on speaker.
3: Hello?
1: Hello, Dad. You're on the air.
3: Okay, Dad. How you doing?
1: Good. Let's get right to it, okay?
3: Okay.
1: Ready? We have a question to ask you.
3: Okay.
1: Let me soften him up a little here for you. Do you want to ask it or do you want me to?
0: You can ask.
1: All right. I'm the intermediary. Mm-hmm. I'm representing your daughter, Leah, here on the radio today.
3: Yes.
1: Do you recall when she was a little girl, you took her to a pet store and you let her get a pet?
3: Yes.
1: Do you recall what type of animal the pet was?
3: An iguana.
1: It was an iguana.
0: No.
1: He didn't even look at it enough to know what the hell he was getting. Some iguana didn't even have a tail. It's probably the ugliest iguana in the history of iguanas.
0: Before the iguana, Dad.
1: Before the iguana. What happened to the iguana?
0: Oh, don't even get me started.
1: Okay, never mind.
0: That is a different story.
1: One animal at a time. Before the iguana, you took her to the pet store and you told her she could get...
0: Anything I want, Dad. What did I get?
1: What did she get?
3: I don't remember. A fish?
1: A fish. This pet is not as traumatic for your father as for you. He doesn't even remember it.
0: Dad!
1: Did you ever have fish, Leah?
0: No.
1: She never even had fish. Did you skip like animals in school or something? Do you not know?
0: This was a much larger animal.
1: Larger animal, non-aquatic.
0: I named it after my best friend.
1: It was named after her best friend. And does it
0: Do
1: ring
0: you know
1: a bell?
0: Who my best friend is?
1: Does it ring a bell now?
3: No.
1: You let her get a pot-bellied pig.
3: Oh, yeah, that's right.
1: That thing, yeah.
0: And I went shopping one day.
1: And she went shopping one day.
0: And I came home.
1: And the pig was gone.
3: Yeah, it went to a new house.
1: It went to a house.
3: Or a farm.
1: There was a building with some land around it, and it went. It might have been a house, could have been a farm. We don't know.
3: Yeah, it was a farm.
1: It was definitely a farm.
3: Definitely.
1: How
3: a farm.
1: Could you tell?
3: I remember
1: were there other pigs? Did it go in and have little friends? Was there a spider with a web or anything? Or
3: no, there were other pigs.
1: Okay.
0: It was a pig eating farm.
1: Whose farm was it?
3: Oh, I didn't ask.
1: You just drove around until you found a farm, and you drove up and knocked on the door and said, "Hi, I have a small pig. Will you take it off my hands?"
3: No, I talked to the pigs, and you didn't even, they would accept it.
1: You didn't even speak to the people. You found the pigs, and you're like,
3: "Nope, yep."
1: Oink, oink, oink, oink, oink, and then you left the pot-bellied pig there.
3: Yeah.
1: I feel like you're lying. I feel like this isn't the truth. I feel like you're making this up.
3: Truth.
1: You just found a farm with some pigs and threw it in with them.
3: No, I set it by the fence.
1: By the fence. And,
3: All right. Pigs came over and accepted
1: They shook its hand and took it in, and it had a fellowship of the pig. Okay.
3: Yep.
1: Totally believable. Totally believable. I'm glad that we got to the bottom of this, all right? Because Leah had a theory that since you were a butcher, at some point she had little tiny bacon, and it was her pet.
3: No.
1: Why?
0: No. Someone else probably ate the pig.
1: Someone else ate her pig.
3: This was a pig farm, so I would think maybe.
1: Well, and it's not the kind of pig farm where they milk them or where they use their wool to make sweaters. There's only one use for those pigs, right? Delicious bacon.
3: Do they really have pig milk?
1: No, Dad, they don't have pig milk. I understand Leah a lot more now. I understand why she is the way she is. And
0: thank you
1: for explaining to us what happened to that pig. I'm glad it had a happy little life. You're a good person.
3: Okay, very good.
1: All right, we'll see you, Dad. Thanks.
0: Bye, Dad. Love you.
3: Okay.
1: Love you, Dad.
3: Love you, too.
1: All right. He loves me. Your dad loves me. I'm glad we got to the bottom of that. He drove around. He found a farm. He went up and put the pig in with the other pigs, and it joined the fellowship of the pig.
0: What is it called when you have a baby?
1: A lie. A big lie is what that is called. I'm sorry.
0: When you have a baby and you're able to drop it off on the porch of a fireplace or a police station.
1: I don't know. Baby drop off or...
0: No questions asked.
1: Yeah, that's what he did. He swaddled your pig and then gently laid it in a manger with the other. Glad we got to the bottom of it. I'll be able to sleep tonight.
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10: 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Didn't I just take the test?
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10: 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Vroom. Haven't you noticed my check engine light's been on for over a week?
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10: 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Well, maybe it's only my oxygen sensor. 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
1: Man Center breaking news. Leah knows what happened to her pig, Sammy the Pig. Leah, where's Sammy the Pig at?
0: In Alabama, apparently.
1: What?
0: So a pot-bellied pig. I can't even make this up.
1: Oh, this isn't Sammy. This is another pot. You got me excited. I thought you really knew where Sammy was.
0: Listen.
1: Okay.
0: It has to be my pot-bellied pig.
1: Okay. Who would be 30 now?
0: Yeah.
1: Okay. They live that long.
0: They do, don't they? Didn't we ask?
1: Sure.
0: If they lived a good, healthy life.
1: Computer, how long do pot-bellied pigs live? Like, what the hell are you guys doing today?
2: Pot-bellied pigs typically live 12 to 15 years.
1: Sure. Sammy just lived two lives.
0: So maybe it's Sammy's babies.
1: Okay, Sammy's
0: or
1: babies. Great grand piggies.
0: Grand piggies. Sure. I can't even make this stuff up. This story fell into my lap, and I was like, what in the hell do I do with this? So a pot-bellied pig showed up at an Alabama family's home. And will not leave.
1: Okay.
13: I thought it was a dog over by my pump house, and come to find out it's a pig. You're so destructive. I just wanted him gone because I know what kind of destruction they can do. But I can't get rid of him. I guess he's finding plenty to eat around here, and he won't leave. I have tried to find the owner and cannot find the owner. And we just need him gone.
1: We just need him gone.
0: Felt when my dad dropped my pig off at a house.
1: This is your dad did this. That was your dad's whole thing was I took him to the farm. And we're like, what farm? He's like, I don't know, I just drove around and found a farm. Well, did you ask him if you could leave him there? No, I just left him. What? You just and they go out and they're like, here's an extra pig that we fell out of the sky. That's what happened to this person. This is somebody's pet pig, just like yours, that the person just
0: got dropped off at someone's house.
1: But did you hear what the guy said?
0: Yeah.
13: I thought it was a dog over by my pump house, and come to find out it's a pig. You're so destructive.
1: It's so destructive.
0: That's why we got rid of, I say we, that's why my dad decided we were going to get rid of my pet.
1: I didn't know they were destructive.
0: So I remember him eating a lot. He was so cute. Why did he let me get this pig? He was so cute, so tiny, and then he chewed up some stuff.
1: Did a lot of destruction. Was it by your pump house or by your pump house? Somebody's just your pig over by the pump house.
0: He chewed up some things.
1: Had to drop him off at the farm. Did your dad drop him off by a pump house?
0: I don't know.
1: Find out. And then Sammy's family like became, and they were squatters in the pump house. They couldn't be. Tried to get him evicted. Sheriff come out and said, we can't evict him. Got to go to court with the pig and not a pig squatting at the pump house. What? What are you talking? Very destructive. Well, I guess we got a pig now. Thought it was a dog. Listen, pal, if you can't tell the difference between a dog and a pig, you need to stay away from all animals because you have no idea what you're doing. I thought it was a dog, ended up being a crocodile, ate three of my children before I figured out it's a crocodile. We got to get out of here. I thought it was a dog. I'm like, rub your belly. God dang it, you ate another child.
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0: This is a bizarre case of bird napping. I'm not talking about birds taking a little snoozer. How do birds nap? They sleep standing up.
1: I don't know how birds sleep. They must sleep standing. You never see a bird laying down. If it's laying down, it's dead. I guess birds must sleep standing up.
0: That sucks.
1: Yeah. Well, I wish I could sleep standing up.
0: No, you don't. Laying down.
1: Or one of those weird people. There's people that can sleep with their eyes open.
0: Oh, yeah.
1: I mean, one of those people. Like, you're just in a meeting. It was like, Tom. And then you wake up and your eyes are open. You're like, oh, sorry. I was just thinking about that important point you just made. You know?
0: I've been here the whole time.
1: Wonderful meeting. Snoring with your eyes open. That's where you got to go see Dr. Swerdlin.
0: Well, a 26-year-old man in Japan, he was arrested for taking a woman's 4 parakeets hostage, okay? And then threatening to harm them unless she agreed to meet him. The suspect allegedly sent messages warning there was no way to save your parakeets unless she complied. But the woman, instead of meeting... The 26-year-old man in Japan, she contacted authorities instead, and all 4 birds were reportedly safe after officers intervened.
1: 4 birds?
0: 4 parakeets.
1: Why would he want to date her anyway? She's a bird lady.
0: Yeah.
1: That's like...
0: I don't understand.
1: That's one step below cat lady.
0: Like, and are you wanting to meet with her because you have a romantic... interest, like, because,
1: or you just want to know what parakeet tastes like,
0: or I have so many questions.
1: What is the appeal?
0: Yeah. What is it? Did you want money? It doesn't say. It just says, I have your parakeets. Come meet me, or else I'm going. You know.
1: So we don't know if it was romantic or just for money.
0: Yeah.
1: All right.
0: But I don't think that's the way to do it.
1: I don't think it matters because if somebody stole my pets, there's not going to be any romance and probably not any money either. Well, if it's a bird, I know people love their birds. I get it. I don't understand the appeal because they creep me out when they sleep standing.
0: Well, I was just going to say, can you ask her?
1: What is the question, Leah?
0: How do birds sleep?
1: Standing up, right?
0: Standing up.
1: Computer, do birds sleep standing up? Never seen a bird laying.
2: Yes, many birds do sleep standing up. They have a special tendon locking mechanism in their legs that keeps them perched securely without any effort.
0: Because you know when you lay down and then you have a dream that you're falling and you like jump?
1: Bird literally jumps and says, oh, I'm in the air. I better flap my wings. Okay.
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0: Hiller is one of 10 females from the United States chosen to work as a hockey official at the Olympics.
1: So is there women's hockey in the Olympics or just men's? No. Or is she officiating the men's?
0: Women play hockey?
1: I supposedly. You are such a misogynist. Anyway,
0: You told me that last night when we were talking on our video.
1: Well, you said something very misogynist. You told your mom to... You said Leah's dishwasher is broken and she pans over...
0: My mom is doing just
1: fine. And she says, my mom is doing just fine. I go, that's your mom, not you. And you're like, what, you're cracked away. Get your ass in the kitchen, mom, and clean the dishes.
0: She loves doing the dishes.
1: And here's why I called you a you sound like a husband. No, it's all right. She loves doing the dishes. Get your ass in there and do the dishes. No, she loves doing it. Come on, toddle in there and get it done, woman.
0: She does.
1: No, but that's not why I called you a misogynist. What else did you say?
0: My mom's a tiny lady. I said, you want to know why your feet are so small?
1: Why, Leah?
0: So she could get closer to the sink.
1: And there's our misogynist on the Will Rock Morning Show. You got small feet, Ma. Get your ass in there, and them dishes ain't gonna clean themselves.
0: She tells me she loves doing dishes. She
1: sent her over to my place.
0: She offered to come back this morning. She's like, I'll come back, Ryan, at 8 if you want me to
1: do a touch-up.
0: To do the dishes.
1: There's a bowl and a fork since last night.
0: She will.
1: Send her over to my place. Oh. All right. Broad like that could do really well out in the world.
0: She's
1: going
0: to go places.
1: Yeah, you look good. You wear something a little tighter, maybe. You are such a... Ma, put something sexy on it. Do the dishes. What's wrong with you?
0: Oh, man, so much.
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0: People don't know. They just like to talk. Somebody was bitching about how he ran the board at Bandemonium the other night, that the guy running the audio equipment was the problem for one of the bands, that the guy running the audio equipment was the problem. No, it wasn't. The problem was the guitar player. And I understand you're a guitar player and you have an amp and you want to crank your amp up, all the way up. His amp, he had a very nice and loud amp. Mm-hmm. His amp was louder than the PA system we have for this.
1: We're in a mall.
0: So we had to crank up the PA as far as we could, right, and get a little feedback. Mm-hmm. And the guitar still drowned out the vocals and everything because the kid's amp was too loud. That was the kid's choice to have his amp that loud. But it was, the guy running had nothing to do with it. People like to talk out their ass.
1: It also had nothing to do with the voting either. It wasn't how you played.
0: That didn't control what band went on or whatever, how the sound was. It's not a talent show. It's a popularity contest for these bands. So people talk out their ass about everything. I try not, and this is a lesson you'll learn later in life, is stop talking out your ass. You can put that on a t-shirt.
1: Stop talking out your ass.
0: People try and, like, you will judge everybody and how they do their job until you've done that job.
1: 100%.
0: Or that hobby or that whatever. You're talking out your ass.
1: We get it a lot for our jobs.
0: For this, I'm people like, you talking have no out idea. Their ass. Well, you coming in, they're like, what? But people are like, and they talk out their ass.
1: They don't know.
0: Everybody talks out their ass about
1: quit
0: everything. Quit talking out your ass.
1: That's a life lesson.
0: Until you've walked a mile in that person's shoes or done that job or had that hobby or been in that relationship, you're just talking out your ass. I want that on a t-shirt.
1: I'm making it for you.
0: I want you to make that t-shirt. Put the morning show logo on the back and put quit talking out your ass. And put the morning show logo right here.
1: Put it a little lower too.
0: Yeah.
1: Quit talking out your ass.
0: Draw an arrow if you need. Yeah. No, maybe no arrow. I try to not talk out my ass. I think that was a good lesson.
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0: This is a tale of a... What?
1: This is a tale. You asked why I was laughing earlier. Because just when you thought, like, it wasn't going to stop, or, it, like, it had to stop, there's not...
0: So was it not going to stop, or did it have to stop, Leah? At this point, I would like to, and I know you don't like the phrase, I would like to implore you to please pick a lane.
1: Pick a lane.
0: Does it have to stop, or do you
1: I can
0: not
1: pick
0: want
1: a lane, just don't tell me to stay in it. I can switch a lane if I want to.
0: I will pick a lane, but I'm going to be swerving all over the place. I like that lane, but I'll be over here once in a while. Okay.
1: Do not tell me to stay in my lane, because I will snap.
0: Any lane you want to be in.
1: I can switch lanes. I got to go around. Right. I just when you thought this story was gonna be okay, this reached its peak, it just kept going, but okay. I appreciate and respect, not appreciate, I respect this commitment here. So 47-year-old guy in California, he is an idiot and he crashed his
0: all right done case dismissed
1: he crashed his SUV on Tuesday while doing whippets. Okay, so cops say that he was driving his Land Rover.
0: Can you just for a second?
1: Yeah.
0: Didn't we have a local one recently that crashed and supposedly they were doing
1: whippets?
0: Yeah. What my experience with whippets, and I have none, is like it knocks you out, right? Mm-hmm. Right? People were just, you fall, you're like, for 8-10 seconds, mm-hmm. Right?
1: I don't know because I've never done it.
0: Okay, all right.
1: You have?
0: No. Oh. But I saw in these, is there something in your eye?
1: No, I'm just trying to figure, I'm trying to read. Oh, yeah, your friends. Yeah. You know a person.
0: No,
1: sure.
0: Serious. Whatever, fine. Yeah, I do whippets all the time. I just never knew I could do them when I drive. So thank you for that. Now I know it's okay to do something that will, for at least 10-15 seconds, completely incapacitate me while I'm behind the vehicle's wheel, driving the car. Like, you know what I should do now is pass out intermittently. Just a little intermittent lock. Oh, hey, look. Well, with my car,
1: it would drive it.
0: My car stays in its lane.
1: Apparently.
0: It drives. It follows. I can take my hands and my feet off of the control surface.
1: It's very scary. I don't like
0: my car is built for doing whippets. All right. Now I know. Where do I get them? You got to find a guy in an alley or what is that?
1: No, this guy was just using a can of whipped cream.
0: I can make them at a... There's DIY. Kids don't. You're
1: do
0: just,
1: not do
0: it'll
1: this.
0: It'll kill you.
1: But yeah, don't do it. And you'll understand after. So first of all, the crash happened.
0: This is not funny. This is terrible. This guy's an idiot.
1: Tuesday morning, 6 in the morning. This guy is
0: That's when I go driving around with my can of Ready Whip. If I get pulled over, I'm just, what? I was looking for pie. You know where I can find a pie? Yes, I have 12 candy cans of Ready Whip. I like pie! You know where I can find a pie?
1: Oh,
0: idiot.
1: My gosh.
0: This guy's a freaking idiot.
1: So his Land Rover apparently does not have the stay in your lane feature. He was driving through town at an unsafe speed when he lost control, hit a curb, plowed through a bank sign.
0: He didn't lose control. He gave away control. Hey, I think I'll incapacitate myself while I'm operating a motor vehicle.
1: Plowed through a bank sign.
0: What's the worst thing to happen? It's not like I'm going to plow through a bank. Oh, wait, what?
1: Hit several small trees, snapping them off at the root.
0: Like a chicken bone.
1: What?
0: Suck it, trees.
1: Went through a parking lot.
0: Yeah.
1: Slammed
0: now
1: into a brick wall.
0: Now it's a scene from Vacation where the family truckster goes all the way into the parking lot. We're here.
1: But then slammed into a brick wall.
0: Damn it, that brick wall will get you every time.
1: It doesn't end there. So his car's totaled. He's trapped inside. Cops show up at this time. And they're trying to get him out. And he just kept doing whippets.
0: Hold on, I gotta finish my pie. I've got some pie to finish, officer. I'll be with you a moment. Don't do whippets, idiots. What are you,
1: moron?
0: Anyway. Boy, that must have been a sight to see.
1: Though, oh, huh? Gosh, yeah. I know. That's why I said in the beginning, luckily no one was killed. Yeah, but, yeah.
0: But they were covered in cream. And you know how when that gets old,
1: oh,
0: it's got that... So don't do it. You'll end up smelling like sour milk. There's the lesson.
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0: female thing. I think you guys get that and we get the other thing.
1: Yeah.
0: I don't get that. I don't, like, people are like, I'm like, what is, I've had it happen medically, you know, a couple times, but.
1: Well, that's why I could never understand how people become addicted to pain medication, because it does it, it backs you up. And I'm like, what? This is the.
0: That's the number one lesson I tell people is, and I learned it the hard way. One of the worst things in my life is. They gave me all this Vicodin, and they're like, and here's stool softeners. And I'm like, I don't need that. I've never had that issue. Yeah. I won't. So I didn't take those.
1: No, you got to take the stool
0: softeners. And by Friday, the procedure on Monday, by Friday, I'd been eating all week. And I'm like, wait a second, I haven't. And so that pain was worse than the pain from the foot surgery. If the lesson I learned, and this is, you have to listen to this, if they give you stool softeners,
1: take them.
0: Take them. This is an odd radio show. We go from name that dick to make sure you take your stool softeners, boys and girls. You don't want your poop getting all.
1: Or just, stuff. I learned it the hard way as well. And my lesson was, it was, like you said, more painful than the surgery itself. It was more painful to the point where I'm like, I will never take another pain medication ever again. Yeah, yeah. I will not touch it. You could give me all the stool softeners in the world.
0: You are not having pain medication.
1: Want to experience that again.
0: Well, if they prescribe it and they give it to you, you give it to me.
1: Okay.
0: Because that works well with what I, when I was sitting on the pod having my worst moment of my life, I said, I am never pooping again. And I haven't. So.
1: Oh, man.
0: There's probably an issue going on down there. It's been a few years.
1: Well, a lot of the stuff we eat more of around the holidays can leave you feeling that backed up feeling.
0: This is the worst radio show ever.
1: There's not a lot of fiber in Christmas cookies and the booze and that eggnog. It leaves you dehydrated. Which I haven't had me an eggnog yet, and Captain.
0: I'd like some eggnog, some stool softeners, and I'm good. I'm good.
1: Luckily for us, science just figured out the top foods to add to your diet that can lead to less straining in the bathroom.
0: All right.
1: And this is at King's College in London.
0: Prune juice. Oh, if it's at King's College, it must be good. That's where I get all my poop hints from.
1: Okay, so yes, you got it. The first one is a classic, but you might not guess the other two. So the first one
0: is prunes.
1: It's prune juice. Yeah,
0: obviously. Mm-hmm. We always had prunes in the fridge when I was a kid, and I didn't know why.
1: Yeah.
0: I like prunes.
1: Ugh.
0: No? I haven't had one since I was a kid.
1: But they have something called sorbitol.
0: Sorbitol.
1: Yeah.
0: That's what's in prunes?
1: That's in prunes. It's used in certain types of over-the-counter laxatives.
0: And I thought they had
1: prunes.
0: I thought they had poopitol in there, but it's sorbitol.
1: Same.
0: Same.
1: Poopitol. So you eat 10 prunes a day.
0: 10 prunes?
1: It says 8 to 10.
0: Oh my God. Even as a kid, I like prunes. I would eat 10 prunes?
1: 8 to 10 prunes per day.
0: Oh, no. I dare anyone to eat 10 prunes. Can we do that for Taste of Tuesday? Bring a box of prunes in, and we'll have a prune
1: you
0: off.
1: You do it next Tuesday
0: we'll
1: when I'm off.
0: We'll sit here and eat prunes, and the first one to go to the bathroom loses. The Poop-lympics.
1: Oh, man.
0: Oh, we found rock bottom. We're having a prune off. Yeah, we're going to have a prune off. I'm writing that down.
1: Kiwi.
0: Really?
1: They've got a specific enzyme as well that breaks down proteins.
0: Poopitol.
1: It helps with digestion. 2 or 3 a day for 1 month can help keep you regular.
0: It's 10 prunes, but 2 kiwi. I'm going 2 kiwi, even though they're hard to eat. You know, what do? You cut them in half and scoop it out with a spoon?
1: I don't know.
0: Or do you peel the little furry bastards
1: and
0: slice it? It's better sliced, but it's way more work.
1: Yeah, it's
0: the
1: a
0: peeling
1: lot of work.
0: Is, yeah.
1: And then the third one is rye bread. It's the best option when it comes to bread. Studies have found that it could even work better than laxatives.
0: I love rye bread. Mm-hmm. One of my favorite treats now is getting marble rye, toasting it in the toaster, slathering it with margarine, throwing some garlic salt on it. I sit and eat. Of course, first I've had part of a cookie from my friend Dale.
1: Right. And then how many loaves do you eat?
0: How many loaves? Well, what I like to do is put 10 prunes on top of it. I make a prune sandwich. Oh, it's delicious. What was the other? And then I top it with kiwi. It goes rye bread, prune smear, rye bread, kiwi, prune smear. I call it poopzanya. It's like lasagna, but for people who want to poop. And there's Cooking with Tom and Leah on the Will Rock Morning Show.
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4: 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You hit the brakes, especially in wet and slippery road conditions, and think, I can't believe I didn't rear-end that guy. 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One wheel may need more brake pressure than another. 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

0: We'll talk to Neil about what's going on with the band. They got new stuff coming out. They got some hillbilly act they're doing. I tried to watch the CMAs last night so I could relate. I watched this guy. I took a picture of him, and it was so stupid. The song was, I'm like, people really listen to this?
1: Love it. They love it.
0: Right, really love. Who's this guy?
1: I don't know.
0: I don't know who that guy
1: is. Who is that? What was he doing?
0: Well, that's what I'm asking you, Lee. When I say who's this, he has a guitar and he's up against a microphone. I bet you can guess what he was doing. What do you think you... Was he A, changing a tire, B, making lasagna, C, playing a country music song on the CMA Awards that we're talking about, or D, all of the above? A, B, C, or D. What do you think, Leah? You can get this. What do you think
1: he was doing? I want to see someone make a lasagna while playing a country music song and change a tire. I'm going with D.
0: You're saying B?
1: I'm saying D. All of the above.
0: You also think he's changing his tire, making a lasagna? That is correct. D, all of the above. He had a lasagna in the oven backstage, and his crew was getting the tire ready for him to change. So,
1: oh my
0: gosh. Who is this guy? I don't know who this guy is.
1: Okay, when I said, what was he doing? Like, what's... Because
0: he has a guitar in his hands, and he's up against a microphone.
1: Like, what song was he doing?
0: I don't know. He did, like, a little medley of all their songs.
1: I don't know who that is.
0: And everyone, I thought, okay, maybe I'll like this song. Mm-hmm. But they got dumber as they went along. Well, you gonna love you,
1: No, it doesn't sound like that. I'm more, you should show me like an older country music artist. I know my older country music better than my newer country music.
0: Looks like, Leah. Thank you. Johnny Cash, I got him too. Dolly Parton, no problem. Wow, look, that's a flex. I know all the old country music stars. Also, I know what Winnie the Pooh looks like. You may not. I do. 100 Acre Wood. I'm down with that. 100 Acre and country music. These are my things. Wow, Leah knows what Johnny Cash looks like. She's a genius.
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1: No drinking and driving. Come on. We've talked about this recently, especially if you're like a celebrity.
2: If you're a celebrity, you can go up to anybody in the bar and say, hey, who wants to give Britney Spears a ride home? And like every guy there will be like, oh, you know. And they'll, you know, get your buddy to drive her car so she's your car's there in the morning.
1: Damn
2: it's
1: it.
2: Britney Spears.
1: You ruined my tease. I was going to have you play the audio and then have you guess who this was because it doesn't even sound like her.
2: Shut up. Is this really Britney Spears?
1: This is
2: Spears?
1: The audio.
2: My
1: release.
2: Other guess, it was a coin flip. Who else was I going to? I was going to go with Vince Neil.
1: Oh, Vince Neil. Okay.
2: I should have shut up. Justin Timberlake. Any of those people can get a ride, but who is this mystery person?
1: We don't know.
2: We don't know who this is. He or she needed a ride home.
3: While we're talking, can you turn the vehicle off?
4: No, can I go follow you up there so I'm not on the street with all these people?
3: What if we have you get out of
4: my the car? My baby's right down there in a hotel room, please.
3: Here, how about this? What if we have you get out of the car, we'll put you in one of our cars, and we'll drive around the corner so we're somewhere that there's a bunch of people driving by.
4: Oh, I don't want to get in your car, sir. You can come to my house. I'll make you food and lasagna or whatever you want. Oh, I have a pool. My babies are coming to my house tonight before they
3: get out of the car.
2: Did she just offered the police a lasagna pool party.
1: And a dip in her pool.
2: And a dip, yeah, at Britney Spears' house. You know, and listen, I know you went through all the training at the academy. You've probably got a couple of decades in protecting and serving.
1: Right.
2: You may have a pension you're about to get, and screwing up could really, you know, F the rest of your life. But I'm sorry, if I get offered lasagna and a pool party
1: ethics.
2: At Britney Spears' yeah. house... Yes, Brittany, I will come to your house for lasagna and a pool party. And if Greg Evigan happens to be there, there ain't going to be no ticket. I'll park my cop car here and abandon it.
1: Right. They said no to it.
2: As a matter of fact, Brittany, you drive home. Drive it like you stole it, girlfriend. I call you girlfriend? Case dismissed. Let's go to your house for the lasagna pool party.
1: They said no to a night that they would talk about for the rest of their lives.
2: This is better than the police. You've been disrespected by citizens. Your sergeant's been a dick to you. The media portrayed you negatively. Oh. You've had a rough go of it, and all while getting spit on and punched by, you know, just jerks and maybe shot at or whatever. You deserve a Britney Spears lasagna pool party.
1: Damn it.
2: I don't, you know, if I'm the judge on this, I'm like, you know what, officer?
1: Sure.
2: 3 days desk duty with
1: you're
2: pay.
1: Keep your job.
2: Just shoot me the pics of the Britney Spears lasagna pool party. That's a damn band name. Learn how to play an instrument and call yourself the Britney Spears Lasagna Pool Party. I'd go see that just to hear the stories. Set to music. And if Britney happens to show up and sing back up, that's right, he's my man, he's my man. Lasagna when I can. She had lasagna waiting.
1: Oh,
2: and
1: man.
2: A swimming pool.
1: And a swimming pool, yeah.
2: And Britney Spears.
1: She's Britney Spears.
2: Well, let me ask you this, ma'am. Do you have the Oops, I Did It Again red vinyl costume? You do. I saw that at the Rock and Roll Hall of... It's at your house now.
1: Okay.
2: You're going to, maybe while I'm swimming, slip into something like that?
1: Case dismissed.
2: Here's a handle of vodka. Down this and let's get rolling, sweetheart. Man's only human.
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Good Saturday morning to you. I'm Jen Marr. Let you know all about Sturgis coming up on this soggy Saturday. It's STP now, Big Empty on Will Rock.

the Scream Till Your Horse coasters of Gurney's Six Flags to the Swim Till Your Sore laps at Pleasant Prairie's Recplex. 95 will rock.

New Rock on Will Rock from A Perfect Circle, Starless. Tom Keefe's going to be broadcasting live from the 86th Annual Sturgis Motorcycle Rally. He'll be both from the Pappy Hoyle Campground and the Full Throttle Saloon starting on Monday the 10th. You can hear all about the rides. Hey, join the Will Rock Riders group. 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Tom Keefe, starting the 10th. 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

Good Saturday morning to you. I'm Jen Marr. Love seeing the pictures of the pumpkin set at Lala last night. They had Olivia Rodrigo join them on stage. I could not be forced to tell you a song that she does, but I know she's pretty popular. And then did you hear that they had Barry Williams at their pre-Lala show on Wednesday? How fun is that? New rock on Will Rock Now from Eva Under Fire featuring Maria Brink, Villainous.

95 Will Rock Summer of Bliss Boat Tour with Carbliss and OTC Rentals continues on tomorrow afternoon. Their final spot, or stop, Captain's Quarters, all part of the 95 Will Rock 95 Days of Summer. Congratulations to Kalen S. from Ingleside. He and three of his friends will be riding the SS Carbliss with Tom Keefe tomorrow. 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Here's Queens of the Stone Age on Will Rock.

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Latest one from The Who featuring Johnny Hawkins, Lost Soul. They're a part of that Freaks on Parade tour. Going to be hitting the Credit Union One Amphitheater on Saturday, September 5th. 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

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Going to be at the Credit Union One Amphitheater Saturday the 15th. 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Good for any single day of the fair. That's the 19th through the 23rd. Or Five Finger Death Punch with Cody Jinks and Eva Under Fire. Credit Union One Amphitheater on Wednesday the 19th. Make sure you are tuned in all day long. You want to be the 10th caller. The 95 Will Rock Will Call window opens. You could win. 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Breaking Benjamin in town September 18th, Credit Union One Amphitheater, along with Chevelle, Starset, and Cami Kehoe. Here's the latest, Something Wicked.

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Evanescence on The Rock Station. Good Saturday afternoon to you. I'm Jen Marr. Details on how you could potentially win some cash or an all-inclusive trip

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95 Will Rock Night at the Fair is opening evening of the Kenosha County Fair, so Wednesday the 19th. The show is going to start around 5 on the Creekside Stage at Kenosha County Fairgrounds. It is Magi, Backhand Blue, The Black Moods, and Royal Bliss. 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It's at Lamb's Farm. Open Tuesday through Sunday for breakfast and lunch. New album coming out the end of the month. Here's The Warning with Kerosene.

0: Hey, Tom Keith from the Will Rock Morning Show. Join me for a couple of nights of comedy this Friday and Saturday night. I'm the opener, and Don Jameson brings the actual comedy. You'll know him from VH1's That Metal Show, and he won an Emmy for Inside the NFL. 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

another chance to see 95 Will Rocks' Tom Keefe doing comedy this evening with Don Jameson. Tom is the opener. Don Jameson's the headliner. It is tonight starting at 8, Kenosha Comedy Club at Wyndham Garden, Kenosha Harborside. 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I'm Jen Marr. Thanks so much for having us on today. Corso coming in next. I'll leave you with the latest one from Nickelback featuring John 5, Rattle the Cage. It's Will Rock.

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95.5 Rock, the Rock Station with Disturbed and Down with the Sickness. Big old shout out, big old happy birthday. Dan Donegan turns 58 years of age today. I don't know what I was thinking. I wrote it down wrong. My bad. Scorso here in the We Rock Studios with you, taking you through your Saturday afternoon. Got some Rob Zombie coming up, some 3 Days Grace. I'm going to let you know about the big old Sturgis rally coming up here shortly. But right now, we're going to keep it going. We're going to get a little with Cracker on 95.5 Rock.

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2: Who is this irresistible creature who has an insatiable love for the

So Rob Zombie out there on the road right now on tour, and he's actually part of the shows going on at the Full Throttle Saloon for the 86th Annual Sturgis Motorcycle Rally happening starting next Thursday on the 7th. Yeah, the Sturgis Rally going on from the 7th through the 16th, and our own Tom Key from the Morning Show, he's actually headed that way again like he does every year. He's going to be staying at the Pappy Hoyle Campground and hanging out at the Full Throttle Saloon. So you got a bunch of bands playing at the Full Throttle. You got Sammy Hagar, Insane Clown Posse, 38 Special, Lita Ford, Jackal, and a bunch more too. But he's going to be hanging out there, and he's going to be checking in. So be tuning into that morning show. He's leaving next Thursday, and he'll be checking in that following Monday through the 14th. So for them 4 days, just tune into the morning show, and he's going to let you know everything that's going on. And you can hear about all the rides too if you join the Wheel Rock Riders group. You can see all the pictures and all the fun that Tom is having out in Sturgis next week. It's all thanks to Miller Lite, Coors Light, Jesse James Spirits, House of Harley Davidson, Jesse Oaks and Gages Lake, Pappy Hoyle Campground, MyInfoDag.com, and Law Tigers, Chicago's motorcycle lawyers. 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
15: 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Ever been doing 40, 50 miles an hour, looked up and seen that somebody suddenly stopped in front of you? You hit the brakes, especially in wet and slippery road conditions, and think, I can't believe I didn't rear-end that guy. That's thanks to your anti-lock brake system. It stops you in a quarter of the distance a skid would have on a dry road, and way quicker on ice and snow. The ABS actually controls your four brakes separately. One wheel may need more brake pressure than another. And it's not just brake pressure, it's intermittent brake pressure. You feel that pulsation under your feet? So when that ABS warning light pops up on your dash, stop by or give me a call. It's usually a bad wheel speed sensor, which aren't that expensive to replace and definitely worth it. The last thing you need is to slam into somebody. That ruins everyone's day.
16: Bob's Garage on Green Bay Road, about a mile north of Grand Avenue on the Gurnee-Waukegan border.
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17: Can't drown them away, can't sleep, can't think, can't find an escape from these dark, dark thoughts in my mind. Can't drink, can't drug, can't drown them away, can't sleep, can't think, can't find an escape from these dark, dark thoughts in my mind.

95 Rock, the rock station with P.O.D. and Youth of the Nation. If you didn't know, that stands for Payable on Death. So that band is actually a Christian band out of San Diego. And a lot of people don't know that, but they're actually recording their next studio album. And they said that the first single off that album is expected to drop sometime this month. So be looking forward to that. And I guess their guitar player, Marcus Kirill, is using a 7-string guitar for the first time in the band's career. So I wonder if that's going to change things up a little bit. Well, this next band I'm about to play for you right now, you can check them out at Pfizer Forum Friday, November 13th, along with the Devil Wears Prada and Dayseeker. 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It's Motionless in White with Rest in Peace on Will.

Latest one from Beartooth, that was Free on 95.4 Rock, the Rock Station. Of course, we'll take you through your Saturday afternoon. Thanks for having us on. And a big announcement is coming this Wednesday, and that would be where the 95.4 Rock Morning Show is going for the Cabin Fever Getaway coming up in January. So they're leaving on the 24th of January, and they'll be there all the way through the 31st. But nobody knows. I'm sure they know. I don't know. I don't get to go on these things. But they're going to let everybody know where they're going this coming Wednesday. But if, man, you want to know a day before they tell you, because some people out there are just begging to find out and just want to know so bad, you can do that Tuesday. You can sign up for the early bird email. No obligation. It's all free. Get trip info before it's even announced. So if you would like all them details, hit up that road trips page under the gold tab at 95.4rock.com, and they'll send that out on this Tuesday. And then on Wednesday, the morning show will let you know. So not a real big deal. 24 hours to find out where they're headed, but I'm sure there's going to be a ton of people wanting to know where they go, and as soon as they find out, they're going to try to book that trip, because it's going to sell right away. I tell you what, it does every year. It's all thanks Travel Leaders and Fun Jet Vacations. Let's keep things going with Sum 41. It's Fat Lip on Will Rock.

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a track off the new Social Distortion album that was Born to Kill. And I don't know what I was missing, but I sure was missing a lot. I saw him for the first time not at Summerfest this year, but Summerfest last year. And I tell you what, Social Distortion, amazing. Been out since the early 80s, and I just never really gave him a chance. But hey, if you like that band or if you want to check them out, they're coming through. They're part of Riot Fest hitting Douglas Park September 18th through the 20th. Tons of good bands this year, too. Tool's one of the headliners. You got Pierce the Veil and a lot more punkier bands. You got Chicago's own Rise Against. You got Bad Religion. Iggy Pop's going to be there. You also have ICP making an appearance. You got Gwar, Thrice, Pixies, tons of bands. If you want details, just get on over 950rock.com. Hit up that concerts page link, and it's all there for you. It's Corso here taking you through your Saturday afternoon. Got some Jelly Roll coming up for you, some Offspring. We'll keep it going with the latest one from A Perfect Circle. It's Starless on Will Rock.

95 Rock the Rock Station. I need a favor from Jelly Roll. So here's one you probably didn't see coming. So if you haven't heard, Jelly Roll and his now ex-wife, Bunny XO, they finalized their divorce after nearly a decade of marriage, but they say they're still planning to have a baby together through IVF. That is just nuts to me. The two insist the split was friendly, and Bunny is now working on a reality TV show. And the former couple say they're committed to co-parenting if their IVF journey is successful. I just don't know what's up with that. For one, they got divorced, and maybe they should just go their separate ways. Why try to have another kid, confuse the kid? And then Jelly Roll's daughter came out and said something on socials early the last week about how she's got the news on how they broke up and that it would surprise everybody. They do not even understand what all happened and all that stuff like that. I'm kind of curious. I don't get sucked up in all that crap, but I still am curious what really happened. But I don't think they should have a kid outside of marriage. Of course, we'll take you through your Saturday. We'll keep it going with Offspring on 95.

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All right, some monthly calendars for this coming Friday. We got some more Studio East action happening right outside our studio doors here, entrance G at Gurney Mills. We got that band right there, Kingdom Collapse. They're out of San Antonio, and that's their new tune, Survivor. They're actually playing on Thursday in Cudahy. I plan on going to the show. Those guys are friends of mine. But, yeah, come in, check them out. They're going to do, I think, two or three songs acoustically. You can just hang out. It's free to come in, and then you can get a picture with the band as well. Really good band, too, if you've never seen them before. Definitely come on through this Friday. They'll be in here about 1 o'clock. Of course, they'll hear with you in Will Rock Studios on your Saturday. Keep things going with the brand new one from Shinedown. Young Again, Wish I Was, on Will Rock.

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Brand new one from 550 Death Punch. That was Eye of the Storm on the Rock Station. And so their new album, their 10th studio album, Legacy, just dropped yesterday. But you can only get it digitally right now. If you want a copy in your hand, you got to wait all the way until September 18th. Don't know the reasoning behind that, but that's just how they're doing it. But Five Finger coming through with Cody Jinx and Eva Under Fire. They'll be at the C1 Amphitheater coming up Wednesday, August 19th. And maybe you'd like to go on our dime. You could do that in just a few days. 95.0 Rock presents Ticket Tuesday. That's one of your choices for that day. Not only that, we got a four-pack of general admission tickets for the Kenosha County Fair in Wilmot. And it's good for any single day of the fair. So if you can't make it out to Will Rock Night at the fair, opening night on the 19th, you can go any other day all the way through that Sunday. But we got a good lineup. We got Magi, we got Backhand Blue, the Black Moods, and also our boys in Royal Bliss that night. So you can pick that choice of that them tickets. And we also got Lynyrd Skynyrd tickets coming through with Loverboy at the CU1 on Saturday, August 15th. So this Tuesday, tune in all day long. Be that 10th caller when 95 Will Rock will call window opens. You can pick your choice of tickets. It's as simple as that. All thanks to Kinman Accounting and Tax Service. You make the green, they count the beans. Here's a new one from Fred Durst, mixing it up with MGK. Fix Your Face on Will Rock.

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Getting a little frisky with Nine Inch Nails on 95.0 Rock, the Rock Station. So I'm able to go to a lot of shows, luckily, being that I work at the radio station. But I got to say, out of all the shows I went to last year, that had to be one of the top five shows. First time I seen Nine Inch Nails, too. It's Corso here with you in the Will Rock Studios. Got some 3 Days Grace coming your way. Got some Stone Sour, also some Foo Fighters. We'll keep it going. Here's that one from Metallica on Will Rock.

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Off their latest album, Alienation, that was 3 Days Grace with Don't Want to Go Home Tonight. I actually got to see 3 Days Grace twice now with Adam Gante back in the band, and they're so much better with Matt and Adam in the band. But if you didn't know, so Adam left back in 2013. He was going through some dark period of his life and things like that. So he left, and then he was in Santa Sonia. But right when he left, so Brad, the bassist, he pulled up his brother, Matt, and that Matt Walsh became the singer. And if you didn't know, Matt used to be in a band called My Darkest Days. So I'm going to play that song for you right now. I actually saw him in the old Studio East years ago before he was in 3 Days Grace. Probably confusing you right now, but this is the song that he's most known for in his previous band. It's Porn Star Dancing on 95.0 Rock.

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Okay, just to let you know, if you haven't heard already, we got our 95 Rock Summer of Bliss boat tour with Carbliss and OTC Rentals going on throughout the summer. It's all part of the 95 Rock 95 Days of Summer. And what it is, we got these QR codes that are at different sponsor locations throughout the chain. And there's a whole list at 95rock.com to let you know where they're at. But you go to one of these places, you scan a QR code, and you'll win a chance, or you'll qualify to win a chance to win a spot on one of the Will Rock, or on the Will Rock boat for you and three friends. You only need to enter once. But we got to give a big old congratulations to Kalen. Kalen S. from Ingleside. He and three of his friends will be riding the SS Carbliss tomorrow with Tom Keefe, and they'll be on the chain. So they're going to be out and about. They're going to start at about 1 o'clock. And they're going to start at the beach house in Ingleside. But if you obviously didn't win, we already got the winners, you can go to the beach house in Ingleside and hang out there. They hang out there for like a half hour or 45 minutes, something like that. And you can go there and have a chance to win a Carbliss cooler, hang out with Tom Keefe. And then they're going to leave from there, go to Electric Harbor in Antioch. You can head that direction, win a Carbliss beach chair. And then after that, there'll be a captain's quarters in Antioch. And then again, you can go out there and win a Carbliss bagel set. So get on out tomorrow, look for the boat, starting at 1 o'clock, and see if you can win some prizes. It's all thanks to Carbliss Handcrafted Premium Cocktails Drink. 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Latest one for Bill Murray now. It's Always Let You Down, featuring Jerry McKinnon from A Day to Remember on Will Rock.

from our boys in Royal Bliss. That was Warning. And if you want to see them guys come around, they haven't been around in a little bit. You can see them this year again. It's 95 Will Rock's Night at the Fair, part of the 95 Will Rock 95 Days of Summer. We've got a great lineup for you happening opening night on the Creekside Stage at the Kenosha County Fairgrounds in Wilmot. So that's August 19th. The fair does run all the way through Sunday that week on the 23rd, but we got Magi, Backhand Blue, the Black Moods again, and then Royal Bliss taking it all out that night. The show's going to start at 5 o'clock. The admission to the fair will get you into the show. It's only $12 for adults, $6 for kids. But if you want to get up close to the stage, we got VIP tickets. Those are $28 online right now. But you don't want to wait till the day of the show because they're going to jump up in price. I can't tell you how much, but they will jump up. So get them now if you want to just get up there, be by the stage. And all the details are over on the concerts page link at 95rock.com. So hope to see you out there again Wednesday, August 19th at the Creekside Stage at Kenosha County Fairgrounds in Wilmot. It's all thanks to Magnolia Cafe and Bakery at Lamb's Farm. They're open Tuesday through Sunday. Head there for a breakfast or a lunch. Got some tunage coming up for you from 311. Got some Papa Roach. Here's the latest from Architects. It's Broken Mirror on Will Rock.

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95.5 Rock, the rock station, Everlast telling you what it's like. So, we got our second annual Build Your Own Bikini coming up at Blarney Island with Miller Lite and Will Rock. It's all part of the 95.5 Rock, 95 Days of Summer. So, what it is, it's happening at Blarney Island, you know, that place a mile away from reality. It's happening Sunday next, not tomorrow, but next Sunday, August 9th. It'll be going on during Fantasy Fest, which is a really big deal there. And it'll be starting around 1 o'clock. So what you do is you build a bikini, and you don't just have to be a woman. You can be a man out there, too, and build a bikini because they got some good prizes. Wish I could play. I'd come up with something pretty cool. But anyways, they got prizes for first, second, and third, and it's all going to be voted by the fans. So use your imagination. Come up with something, but you can't use... Or you can't make the bikini out of like cloth. It's got to be made out of non-traditional items. So make sure you figure it out, something really cool. And if you get third place, you get $250, second place $500, and first place, check it out, all-inclusive trip for two to any Rio Palace Hotel and Resort property in Cancun, Mexico. So I think it's worth it. So again, not tomorrow, but next Sunday at Blarney Island. Fill the bikini and win that prize. It's all thanks to Travel Leaders, FunJet Vacations, and Rio Hotels and Resorts. 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

18th. That's when it starts, goes all the way through that Sunday. And for Web Wednesday, what we got for you this week is you can win a pair of Kenosha County Fair general admission tickets and a pair of VIP upfront tickets for 95 Will Rock Night at the fair with Royal Bliss, the Black Moods, Backhand Blue, and Magi at the Creekside Stage at Kenosha County Fairgrounds in Wilmot. So that's pretty cool right there. So in just a few days on Wednesday, make sure you get on over and click on that Web Wednesday link at 95WillRock.com. 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

track from Breaking Benjamin. That was Something Wicked. So that's going to be on their new album whenever they decide to let us know when they're going to release that album. So obviously they don't have a release date yet, and they don't have a title for that album, but it should be coming out sometime soon. Hopefully before September 18th, because that's when they're coming through. They'll be at the C1 Amphitheater Friday, September 18th. Good lineup, too. You got Cammy Cahill, Starset, and Grays Lake's own Chevelle opening up that show. So if you want details on that or other shows, get it over 95.com. It's all there for you. Let's get higher with Creed now on Will Rock.

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I just had to get a little heavy before I left. Love that tune. That was the opening track off Master of Puppets, Battery, from Almighty Metallica. And last night I went to the comedy club in Kenosha at the Wyndham Garden Hotel by the harbor, and what a time that was. So Tom Keefe from The Morning Show opened up for Don Jameson, and it's just been a full weekend of hanging out with Don, and we had him in on The Morning Show yesterday morning. I picked up Don from the airport. I'll be dropping him off tomorrow, and he's such a good dude, and he is hilarious. Tom did a great job last night, too, and he's doing it again tonight in just a little while. The show starts at 8 o'clock. If you have nothing going on, I recommend you get out there and check it out. So again, it's at the Kenosha Comedy Club at the Wyndham Garden, Kenosha, right next to the harbor downtown. 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If you want information, hit that link for tickets and hotel rates at the Road Trips page at 95WRock.com. I'm Corso heading out the door. Enjoy the rest of your Saturday evening. Got some AC/DC coming up. I leave you with Des Rocks and When the Love Is Gone on 95WRock.

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I'm Ed Hammer once again this year. 95 Wheel Rock's very own Tom Keefe is headed to Sturgis. He's going to be broadcasting live from the 86th annual Sturgis Motorcycle Rally from both the Pappy Hoyle Campground and the Full Throttle Saloon. Sturgis running August 7th through the 16th. Morning show, 10th to the 14th. Tom Keefe will be live. You can hear all about all the different rides. 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That's going to be a good time. Tom broadcasting live August 10th through the 14th. 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
1: 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Your time is better spent running your business than doing all your accounting work. 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

New Nickelback, shades of the old Saturday Night All Request show. Whenever Nickelback would have something new, everybody would request it to troll me. And now Nickelback's good again. Suck it, Will Rock. That is their new one, Rattle the Cage. I'm Ed Hammer with some Saturday Night Bush on the Rock Station. We're just bringing back all the Saturday memories.

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I'm Ed Hammer, the annual 95 Will Rock Morning Show 2027 Cabin Fever Getaway is going to be announced very, very soon. We're headed somewhere warm, January 24th through the 31st. Will it be Mexico? Will it be Puerto Vallarta? Will it be Panama? I don't know where the hell we're going. If you want to know and get in early, sign up for the early bird email. 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